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1: Prime Minister Andy Burnham says he's devastated by the deaths of two police officers and five members of the public in a crash on the A66 near Middlesbrough. The officers who died have been named by Cleveland Police Chief Constable Victoria Fuller.
2: Tragically, two police officers, PC Matthew Blades and PC Tom Clough, died at the scene, along with the five occupants of the Passat.
1: Conservative leader Kemi Badenoch has branded former Tory members who defected to Reform UK as among the most dishonest people she has met. She also ruled out any future deal with Nigel Farage's party, saying she'd rather face another general election. And actor Andrew Garfield has revealed he's addicted to a secret Instagram account despite staying off social media publicly. That's the latest from Radio News Hub. I'm Dave Cronin.
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0: 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Weather.
1: Sunday will see sunny spells and light winds. Temperatures will be slightly warmer than Saturday with a chance of an isolated shower in the far north. Highs of 24 degrees Celsius.

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1: The two police officers killed in Saturday morning's crash in the A66 have been named as PC Matthew Blades and PC Tom Clough. Seven people died when a Volkswagen Passat travelling the wrong way along the A66 near Middlesbrough collided with a marked police vehicle on Saturday morning. Cleveland Police Chief Constable Victoria Fuller.
2: I would strongly urge people to avoid speculation and respect the privacy of the families.
1: The Duchess of Sussex is reportedly in talks to return to acting when she, Harry and their children move back to the UK later this month. Meghan is said to be in early stage discussions over a possible role in a third series of Guy Ritchie's Netflix hit The Gentlemen. And Sir Ridley Scott has declared that he sees himself as an influencer rather than a filmmaker. The 88-year-old director said being ahead of the game has made him an influencer. That's the latest from Radio News Hub. I'm Dave Cronin.
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0: 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Weather.
1: Sunday will see sunny spells and light winds. Temperatures will be slightly warmer than Saturday with a chance of an isolated shower in the far north. Highs of 24 degrees Celsius.

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1: I need that blue white. Facility, part two, left feet, them Reeboks. Shawty did freelance, now she a free. Should've never let the ball on with my seat mask. Now the get pit popping in my Reeboks. Talking

0: 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We've got to pay the rent. 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

Yo, remember all the things that you and I did first? And now you're doing them with her. Remember all the things that you and I did first? You got me, got me.

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1: Prime Minister Andy Burnham says he's devastated by the deaths of two police officers and five members of the public in a crash on the A66 near Middlesbrough. The officers who died have been named by Cleveland Police Chief Constable Victoria Fuller.
2: Tragically, two police officers, PC Matthew Blades and PC Tom Clough, died at the scene, along with the five occupants of the Passat.
1: Conservative leader Kemi Badenoch has branded former Tory members who defected to Reform UK as among the most dishonest people she has met. She also ruled out any future deal with Nigel Farage's party, saying she'd rather face another general election. And actor Andrew Garfield has revealed he's addicted to a secret Instagram account despite staying off social media publicly. That's the latest from Radio News Hub. I'm Dave Cronin.
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0: 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Weather.
1: Sunday will see sunny spells and light winds. Temperatures will be slightly warmer than Saturday with a chance of an isolated shower in the far north. Highs of 24 degrees Celsius.

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1: The two police officers killed in Saturday morning's crash and the A66 have been named as PC Matthew Blades and PC Tom Clough. Seven people died when a Volkswagen Passat travelling the wrong way along the A66 near Middlesbrough collided with a marked police vehicle on Saturday morning. Cleveland Police Chief Constable Victoria Fuller.
2: I would strongly urge people to avoid speculation and respect the privacy of the families.
1: The Duchess of Sussex is reportedly in talks to return to acting when she, Harry and their children move back to the UK later this month. Meghan is said to be in early stage discussions over a possible role in a third series of Guy Ritchie's Netflix hit The Gentlemen. And Sir Ridley Scott has declared that he sees himself as an influencer rather than a filmmaker. The 88-year-old director said being ahead of the game has made him an influencer. That's the latest from Radio News Hub. I'm Dave Cronin.
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1: Sunday will see sunny spells and light winds. Temperatures will be slightly warmer than Saturday with a chance of an isolated shower in the far north. Highs of 24 degrees Celsius.

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1: Andy Burnham is set to give mayors new powers to take control of local planning decisions in proposals to be unveiled next week. The move would see mayors allowed to call in the decisions and direct councils to take them forward or refuse them. UK pharmacies are being forced to close, Holly Hughes reports.
2: That's what a survey by the National Pharmacy Association warns. The body suggests that soaring overheads prevent owners from investing in patient services, workforce improvements and essential premises upgrades. Meanwhile, isolated communities could suffer if pharmacies are forced to relocate to cheaper areas.
1: Two police officers who died in a crash that killed five others in the early hours of Saturday morning have been named. 37-year-old PC Matthew Blades and 38-year-old PC Tom Clough were killed when a car, which was travelling the wrong way down the A66 near Middlesbrough, collided with their marked police vehicle. And Roberto De Zerbi felt Tottenham were undercooked and lacking fight in a 3-0 defeat at Brentford. That's the latest from Radio News Hub. I'm Johnny Holmes.
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1: Another settled and largely dry day with sunny spells, variable cloud and light winds. Cloudier across northern Scotland, where there is a chance of an isolated shower. Highs of 25 degrees.

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When I walk on by, girls be looking like Debbie Fly. 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This is how I roll, animal print pants out control. It's Red Food with the big ass fro, and like Bruce.

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1: Andy Burnham is set to give devolved mayors new powers to take control of major planning decisions in proposals due next week. 10 of 14 mayors are backing the move. The mother of a British woman who was unlawfully killed after being shot by her father in Texas is preparing to travel to the US to try to persuade prosecutors to reopen the investigation into her daughter's death. This is Joan Coates speaking 19 months on from Miss Harrison's death.
2: Save Sarah Hall, my MP, who has done everything in her capacity to raise and escalate Lucy's case. It's just felt there's just been doors shut.
1: Violent and sexual offenders released from prison could be confined to zones of just a few miles under new restrictions. Victims are set to have a say in setting the boundaries to limit the possibility of unexpectedly encountering their offender. And a piano and microphone used by Freddie Mercury and early drafts of his songwriting are expected to fetch hundreds of thousands of pounds at auction in October. That's the latest from Radio News Hub. I'm Johnny Holmes.
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1: Another settled and largely dry day with sunny spells, variable cloud and light winds. Cloudier across northern Scotland, where there is a chance of an isolated shower. Highs of 25 degrees.

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3: There are two types of drive you can have on the motorway. One that feels like this.
4: Or one that feels...
3: like this. The difference is just a few little changes, like giving more space to the car in front or not hogging the middle lane. Because being a little more considerate on the road actually reduces congestion and collisions, which transforms everyone's journey. So we all feel a little less and a lot more National Highways.
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1: Andy Burnham is set to give mayors new powers to take control of local planning decisions in proposals to be unveiled next week. The move would see mayors allowed to direct councils to take them forward or refuse them. The mother of a British woman shot dead by her father in Texas is travelling to the US to campaign for the investigation into her daughter's death to be reopened. Jane Coates says she hopes to meet the district attorney and is hoping the UK government will give her campaign its full backing.
2: We had to wait until February 2026 before we felt that we could freely speak about what we felt had happened to Lucy.
1: Two police officers killed in a crash on the A66 near Middlesbrough have been named as PC Matthew Blades, aged 37, and PC Tom Clough, aged 38. The officers died when their marked police car collided with a Volkswagen Passat, which was travelling the wrong way on the road. Five people in the Volkswagen also died. And Roberto De Zerbi felt Tottenham were undercooked in a 3-0 defeat at Brentford. That's the latest from Radio News Hub. I'm Johnny Holmes.
3: 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Less rainfall means less water replenishing our rivers, groundwater and reservoirs. 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
1: Another settled and largely dry day with sunny spells, variable cloud and light winds. Cloudier across northern Scotland, where there is a chance of an isolated shower. Highs of 25 degrees.
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4: That's right, back again this week. There was a technical glitch last week, which meant that Ninja and Dave couldn't be on air. Such a shame, because I was looking forward to that one. But back again this week, Bertie with you until 10 o'clock. Broadcasting actually from France, so what could possibly go wrong?

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2: I know you moved on to someone new. Hope life is beautiful. You were the light for me to find my truth. I just wanna say thank you.

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I heard you moved to Austin, got an apartment and settled down. And every once in a while, I start texting, write a paragraph, but then I delete the message. Think about you like a pastime. I could cry you a river, get you baptized. Or I wasn't ready to act right. Used to always think

That was Phragma with Toka's Miracle, and this is Bertie's Miracle, that this seems to be going so far so good. So once again, I do apologise, I don't have the studio controls and mic in front of me, trying to do this all remotely this morning, but so far it seems like it's going okay. How's it your end? Do let me know, studio@happyhits.co.uk. I can still pick up the emails. So I hope that you're having a great start to your Sunday. I don't know how hot it has been for the last couple of days back at home, but I know last week when I was still around in London, it was just, the heat was diabolically hot. There was no air, no sort of wind to curtail some of that heat, and you just sweat and sweat and sweat. And we're just not geared up for the heat, really, are we, with the aircon? Something we need to work on. But of course, then there's an environmental impact to that as well. So there's no clear answer. I think we just have to stay cool and keep the blinds down and the curtains closed during the day, all of those things. But if you've got any top tips, let us know that as well. Love to hear from you. Happy Hits, studio@happyhits.co.uk. Up next, we've got Scouting for Girls with This Ain't a Love Song.

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You could look in my eyes, see I'm some mess. Couple of broken people trying to complete each other under one breath. Just

0: the one. Time now for our Sunday morning fry cries, and only a couple to get through this week. We've got Ben in Purfleet, who celebrated his 40th birthday on Friday. So a very happy birthday to you, Ben. Now, I know that you've got a surprise that you know about. Well, you know that you've got a surprise next week. I can't tell you what that is, but I do know they've told me what the surprise is. And I think, well, I hope that you're going to love it. So look forward to that, and do let us know how you get on with that, Ben. But nothing to be scared of too much, I don't think. We have got Sheila, who is celebrating the birth of her second grandchild. She's very excited about that. So the oldest one is 6 years old now, so she's said that the second one has come at a very good time, because she was craving to have another baby held in the arms, and now she can do it. So enjoy every moment, Sheila. And if you do have any shout-outs for us, do let us know. You can contact us on the number or at the studio at happyhits.co.uk email address.
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4: 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Motorbike safety. 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National Highways.
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5: A very warm welcome back and welcome to the Sunday Morning Fry-Up Show. It's me, Bertie, with you until 10 o'clock this morning. Tina Turner, Take That, Yaz, Shawn Mendes, just to name a few, all coming up in the next 20 minutes or so. Up next, we've got Tyler featuring Gonna and Skilly Beng with Jump.

Tina Turner, the best. Just like all of the Sunday morning fry-uppers, you are absolutely the best. And thank you for tuning in this Sunday morning as the flood of compliments opens here. But you can take that.

No, there's nothing wrong with the technology. And we haven't gone off air. I was just too shy to speak. Yeah, that wasn't very smooth.

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1: Andy Burnham is set to give devolved mayors new powers to take control of major planning decisions in proposals due next week. The Liberal Democrats say the plans would silence residents. 10 of 14 mayors are backing the move. Almost half of pharmacies could shut down completely. Holly Hughes has more.
2: That's what a survey by the National Pharmacy Association warns. Pinning it down to hikes in business rates, the body suggests that soaring overheads prevent owners from investing in patient services, workforce improvements and essential premises upgrades. Isolated communities could suffer if pharmacies are forced to relocate to cheaper areas.
1: Canada says it will impose retaliatory tariffs on US goods after last-ditch trade talks between the two countries broke down. US President Donald Trump has imposed 50% tariffs on $20 billion worth of Canadian products, with Canada preparing dollar-for-dollar measures. And a piano and a microphone used by Freddie Mercury are expected to fetch hundreds of thousands of pounds at auction in October. That's the latest from Radio News Hub. I'm Johnny Holmes.
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1: Another settled and largely dry day with sunny spells, variable cloud and light winds. Cloudier across northern Scotland, where there is a chance of an isolated shower. Highs of 25 degrees.
5: Hello, Sunday Fry Uppers, and welcome to this week's edition of the Sunday Morning Fry Up Show with me, Bertie, with you for another hour. We've still got loads of things happening, actually. We're less features than normal this week because, as I've mentioned, I'm not broadcasting from the usual place. No Ninja and Dave with me either today. But we will be giving you the Fry Up timeline, and I've got a little brain tease as well on the way. But most importantly, an hour of great music to keep you entertained. It's the Sunday Morning Fry Up.

Time now for our Sunday morning brain tease. And I'm giving you this one. I don't think it's going to be overly tricky if you don't overcomplicate it. But listen carefully. A cowboy rode into town on Friday. He stayed in town for 3 days and rode out on Friday. How is that possible? A cowboy rode into town on Friday. He stayed in town for 3 days and rode out on Friday. How is that possible? Answer will be coming up later on in the programme. If you do want to join in, you know the number, you know the email address, and we'd love to hear your thoughts and suggestions. Up next, we've got work from home, which is kind of what I'm doing, although I'm not at home, but this certainly is a different place to be working.

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You will hear the Sunday Morning Fry-Up Show here on Happy Hits Radio. 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Up next, a bit of Culture Club with Comma Chameleon.

0: Good morning, you're listening to the Sunday Morning Fry Up Show here on Happy Hits Radio. 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
2: 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Level up.
3: Level up. Level up. Level up. Level up. 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

Troublemaker. And talking of troublemakers, good old Dave, is he in trouble with Ninja? Well, if you heard Chewing the Fat a couple of weeks ago, you'll understand why. She is after his guts for garters, as the saying goes. So I'll be looking forward to hopefully seeing both of them next week, and I'll explain why. So there'll be a bit of a spoiler alert towards the end of the programme, so do stay tuned, because you'll be the first to know about this. Up next, we have got a bit of Bill Wyman with Je Suis un Rockstar. You can tell my French is getting better, can't you?

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1: So it's that time now for our Sunday morning fry-up timeline, where we look at this day, the 23rd of August, in history. And on the 23rd of August, many things have happened, including in 1305. Scottish resistance leader William Wallace was executed in London on the 23rd of August 1305 after being captured and tried for treason. He became one of the most famous figures in Scottish history. 1775, King George III issued a proclamation declaring that the American colonies had entered a state of open and avowed rebellion. This came during the American Revolutionary War. In 1873, the Albert Bridge crossing the River Thames between Chelsea and Battersea officially opened on the 23rd of August 1873, and it remains one of London's most recognisable bridges. 1914, on the 23rd of August, British forces fought German troops at the Battle of Mons in Belgium. It was the first battle involving British expeditionary force on the Western Front during World War I. 1989, around 2 million people formed a human chain stretching across Estonia, Latvia and Lithuania on the 23rd of August, protesting Soviet rule. The extraordinary demonstration became a powerful symbol of the Baltic independence movement. Well, what will they be talking about on the 23rd of August in years to come? Only today will tell.

0: funky anthem.
1: Yeah.
0: Like that one. So we have got the answer now to the brain tease that we gave you earlier on in the program. A cowboy rode into town on Friday. He stayed in town for 3 days and rode out on Friday. How is that possible? He's a time traveller or crossed the time zone, says Liam in Leeds. Good thinking there, Liam. We've got your clock is broken, mate. Friday plus 3 days equals Monday, unless he fell asleep for a week, says Chloe in Cardiff. That would be great, wouldn't it, sleeping for a week? I mean, you'd have to wake up for food and water, but wouldn't that be lovely to sleep for a whole week? We've got he arrived on Friday morning, stayed for 3 hours and left. That's Darren in Birmingham. Wait, you said 3 days, though. He says, I'll give up. Just play some Oasis. Fair enough, Darren. He's obviously not quite taking the brain tease there. Priya in Bristol, absolutely correct, as is Sarah in Southampton. I'll give your answers in a moment. Alf in Newcastle says he went into town on Friday, stayed 3 days, died, and they shipped him out the next Friday. Dark but logical. Well, yeah, no, it could be that. But he was well and truly alive when he left and when he arrived as well. So that's not quite the right answer, though, Alf. But as I say, Priya in Bristol, Sarah in Southampton both got the correct answer. Sarah said that Friday is the horse's name. My dad tells me this joke every single Christmas. Give me the prize. Well, the music, as you know, normally means we are at the end of
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0: But not quite this week, because I did promise that I was going to share a bit of a spoiler alert, a little secret. So if you're ready for that, I'll tell you now. Are you ready? I thought you might be. So, next week is a very special week, because come September, things are going to look a bit different around here. In fact, it won't be me sat in this studio. It will be Christian Hands, who's with you for the weekend breakfast, which will be on a Saturday and Sunday from 8 until 10 every weekend. And that's going to be brilliant. Those of you that listen to Christian in the afternoon on the weekend, he is marvellous. And I know that he's going to keep you entertained when he's here for the weekend breakfast. Christian used to also be on the weekday lunchtime show. So many of you will know Christian very well. And it makes sense to have a continuous person on a Saturday and a Sunday to keep you company. And why on earth you'd be up at 8 o'clock on a Sunday morning, I do not know, but I'm very grateful that you have been and for your company since we began the Sunday Morning Fry-Up back in March. Now, there's been various incarnations of presenters. I've been with you all the way through. Ninja's been in for many of those weeks. Some weeks we've been joined by Dave. There've been perhaps times when the three of us have come together for short bursts, but never when the three of us have been together for an entire show. And that's what we're hoping to give you next week for the last Sunday Morning Fry-Up show. A bit of a treat to have me, Ninja, and Dave all in the same studio presenting the final...
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0: I just like playing that sometimes. But yeah, next week will be a very special week. So do join us then, 8 o'clock until 12 o'clock for the last fry-up. Well, there is the music. And the music, as you know, does mean we are at the end of today's programme. So looking forward to having your company for the last one next week. Have a great rest of the day. Nathan Rigby is up next. James B on at 12, and taking you right towards the end of the weekend is Terry Franzel with the Never End Weekend from 7 o'clock this evening. Have a great weekend. Speak to you soon. Bye-bye.

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4: Oh. Animals can't speak to drivers. But if they could, they would be asking us, telling us by the sounds of it, to put our litter and fruit waste in the bin. Because roadside litter kills an estimated 3 million animals every year. 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National Highways. And what's that? They said thanks very much.
0: Welcome back

A huge thanks to the wonderful Nathan Rigby for the last couple of hours here on Happy Hits. I'm James B. Great to have your company. It really, really is. We've got amazing music on the way, as always. This one, got to get your glow sticks ready. This is Too Unlimited, the real thing.

Florence and the Machine, Spectrum. Have a look at what's going on today. This one I like, the roost chicken. That's it, not roast. The Roost Chicken Festival in Twickenham, running for its final day today at the Allianz Stadium. A celebration of global chicken dishes, featuring street food traders, cooking masterclasses, and sauce-based competitions. Wow. That's going to be a lot of chicken. Oh, God, imagine the smell of that. Unless you're a vegetarian, and then probably doesn't work so well. Southport Flower Show in its final day today. The largest independent flower show. Massive floral displays going on there, and showmanship going on as well. And still, obviously, the Edinburgh Festival's going on. That amazing fringe comedy event that goes on throughout the summer. And also the international Book Festival in Edinburgh today as well. So if you're going to any of those, let us know here at Happy Hits. I would love to know what they're like, particularly the chicken.

all the way back to 2008 from their album Day and Age. Are we human or are we dancer? It's Happy Hits Radio, where we give you that music variety. Turn it up.

0: 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As a result, lots of problems right across their network, so do check before you travel on that one. I'll update you if I get anything more on that.
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Now, we all know when you get to Sunday evening, there can be a bit of dread, can't there? There can be a, work tomorrow, yuck. Well, the weekend does not need to stop, okay, with the never-ending weekend here, only on Happy Hits Radio with Terry Franzell. It's brilliant. She's going to have a variety of 80s, 90s, and make sure that you're going to just, yeah, finish the weekend with a smile on your face. That is from 7 all the way through till 10 tonight on Happy Hits Radio.

Calvin Harris. What a track that is. On Happy Hits Radio. Should I go and get an absolute superstar to round off this hour? She'll do. Adele on Happy Hits.

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It's Happy Hits Radio with me, Jane Fee. So hope you're well. We've got great music on the way, as always. This is the Sisters. Sisters. Oh, God, get there in the end.

It's Happy Hits Radio with me, James B. Weather today, highs of 23 degrees and a low of 11. Sunny daytime conditions, a little bit cloudy overnight, but quite nice today, which is good. I managed, just as I was about to do the weather there, between you and I looked at the numbers and I went, this doesn't make sense, and then realised it was in Fahrenheit. So I had to change it, and I didn't know particularly how to, and it was going to get very, very close, and I thought, am I going to get away with it? But I did, luckily, thank goodness. Don't tell the bosses I'm this incompetent. It's Jack Black. It's Happy Hits. Steve's Lava Chicken.

I'm so pleased I managed to find that, because I was talking about the chicken festival that's in London this weekend. A massive festival celebrating chicken. Yeah. With loads of different chicken dishes, different curries, different tastes. Oh, it's a big deal, apparently. And I'm really tempted to go next year. So I've got to find some more details about that. It's the last day today, though, so I don't think I'm quite going to make it. But maybe next year. I did go to the pizza and pasta show once. One of my friends was thinking about getting a pizza truck. And so we went to the pizza and pasta show. I can tell you, it was rather carbohydrate heavy. Bingo, yeah. Bingo, yeah.

It's happy hits from early noughties club royalty to absolute 90s piano house. Euphoria. That was Jaquan. Had us all feeling a bit tipsy, but how about a bit of Bizarre Inc. and Angie Brown? Definitely going to get you up. Dancing around the kitchen on a Sunday, why not? Da, da, da.

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What a track. And people, don't look any further. We've got such a great lineup today here on Happy Hits. From 7, the Never-Ending Weekend with Terry Franzell. You don't have to finish the weekend off early. Do not worry about that. She's going to be playing the 80s and 90s with just, oh, it's great music. Great music all throughout that time. And then from 4, the UK Hot 40, counting down the UK's biggest tracks supplied by Radio Monitor with Chris Brooks. He's going to be with you from 4 and... my dear friend Christian Hans, he is making sure that that music variety will continue and you don't need to go anywhere. That's at 2.

Pink. One Last Kiss on Happy Hits Radio. So hope you're having a nice Sunday, and it's lovely to have you on board. Thank you so much for joining me. I'm going to be with you on Saturday. I had to think there. What day is it today? Yeah, I'm going to have to be joining you same time, same place on Saturday on Happy Hits. It'd be lovely if you could join me then, but you don't need to go anywhere. Christian Hands is waiting in the wings to continue that music variety. So until next time, from me, James B, ta-ta for now.

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6: It was just another day, a familiar drive through familiar country. But then, just around the corner, came the unexpected. He'd let his speed creep a little too high as he approached a bend, and he was no longer driving at the right speed for the road. The scary thing is, he didn't even realize driving even a little too fast for the situation is a major cause of collisions, especially on country roads where you don't know what's around the corner. 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
7: 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Somber at 3 with My Body Isn't Ready. And again at 2 with Homewrecker. 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
2: 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This week's brand new Hot 40 on the way very soon. First of all, as always, let's check out last week's Hot 10. And at 10, it's Zara Larsson. This is Midnight.

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0: Let's go. Shakira, Burna Boy, Die Die. Even though the World Cup's finished, that song is still huge across the UK and across Europe too. Still number one on the UK Hot 40 countdown. Is she going to make it 3 weeks? We will find out as this week's brand new chart plays out in full next.
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0: Welcome to the brand new UK Hot 40 Countdown. This is Chris Brooks playing the biggest songs as played on radio stations across the UK over the last 7 days. So, Shakira at the top, but she's facing stiff challenges this week. One of the 2 songs from Somba, maybe Sam Smith, maybe Cat's Eye. We'll find out who makes it just before 7 o'clock tonight. 4 non-movers this week, 5 re-entries, 18 songs going down, and 13 songs climbing. We start at 40 with Milky and Just the Way You Are.

So no move for Benson Boone and Beautiful Things at 37 on the UK Hot 40 Countdown this week. Great to have you with us. This is Chris, Sunday afternoon with the brand new chart at 36. It slips down two places.

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1: Right, one to watch this week. Third single, but the first one to start getting airplay in the UK from Slovakia. Adela has already toured with Demi Lovato on her latest tour, and this is the brand new song. It's our one to watch this week. It's called Ain't in LA.
0: The UK Hot 40 Countdown. 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

Olivia Dean and So Easy to Fall in Love on the UK Hot 40 Countdown at 22 this week, and already tipped to clear up at the Grammys next year. Incredible artist. Right, this is Chris. And this week's UK Hot 40 Countdown continues, slipping down two places this week. At 21, it's Teddy Swims and The Door.

0: Second song inside the Hot 40 this week for Olivia Rodrigo and Stupid Song. It's the UK Hot 40 Countdown. I hope you're doing okay. This is Chris, and we continue next hour, getting closer to possibly a brand new number one. Or will Shakira and Burna Boy hold on for a third week? We will find out as we continue with the chart next. The UK
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1: Sienna Spyro and Great Expectation on the UK Hot 40 Countdown this week at 15. Good to have you with us. 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

Rennie from Sam Smith and the Two City Chorus with Oh Mother on the UK Hot 40 Countdown this week at 13. And climbing at 12, Ariana Grande, Hate That I Made You Love Me on the UK Hot 40 Countdown.

0: sun. It says Ugel, but he's French, so it's got to be Ugel. And Ultranard say, moving to the sun on the UK Hot 40 countdown. Just missing out on the top 10 this week. Up one place to number 11. As we get into this week's brand new top 10 next, and we find out if Shakira and Burna Boy can make it 3 weeks at the top. Stay with us. Song 10 playing next.
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0: Bit. Taylor Swift, I Knew It, I Knew You from Toy Story 5 at song 3 this week. Two songs left. Who's going to be at number 1? We'll find out after we check out the 10 you just heard.
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0: 8. Ray, Where Is My Husband?
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0: Stella Lefty of Boston.
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0: Cat's Eye, Animal.
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0: No Move for Alex Warren and Fever Dream.
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0: Somba's Home Wrecker.
7: I wanna turn down.
1: 3.
0: And you just heard Taylor Swift, I Knew It, I Knew You at song 3. Right, two songs left. Is it going to be Somba or Shakira at number 1 this week? Well, I can tell you at number 2... it's Somba, and My Body Isn't Ready.
8: It's

number and number two on the UK Hot 40 countdown. That's my song about going to Tenerife in November. My body isn't ready. But there is time. Right, no change at the top then this week for Shakira and that World Cup song, teaming up with Burna Boy for Die Die. This is still the country's most played song over the last 7 days. Shakira and Burna Boy remain at number one.

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1: There are two types of drive you can have on the motorway. One that feels like this. Or one that feels... like this. The difference is just a few little changes. Like giving more space to the car in front. Or not hogging the middle lane. Because being a little more considerate on the road actually reduces congestion and collisions. Which transforms everyone's journey. So we all feel a little less... and a lot more National Highways.
2: It was just another day, a familiar drive through familiar country. But then, just around the corner, came the unexpected. He'd let his speed creep a little too high as he approached a bend, and he was no longer driving at the right speed for the road. The scary thing is, he didn't even realize driving even a little too fast for the situation is a major cause of collisions, especially on country roads where you don't know what's around the corner. Think. Don't let your speed creep.
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Sunday, the 23rd of August here on Happy Hits Radio. This is the Never End Weekend, and that was the Gap Band with You Dropped a Bomb on Me. What an absolute corker to open up the show this evening. I hope you've had a great weekend so far. Man, have I got some stuff to tell you.

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0: Pretenders with Brass in Pocket here on the Never End Weekend. Before that, Thomas Dolby with Hyperactive, and before that, Zap with I Can Make You Dance. I hope you're enjoying the tunes here this evening. Do let me know. 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
1: We're going to dance. We're going to dance and have some fun.

So, I was introduced to this song back in 2010, 11-ish, dedicated to you, my good friend Donna. I used to call her my partner in crime. We job shared at an estate agent's once, so she did the morning shift and I did the afternoon shift from 1 to 6 or 1 to 5, something like that. I can't quite remember. Anyway, we became good buds and going through a similar relationship at the time that we met, and then, you know, separated from those guys, and then we were just two single ladies, you know, hitting the nightclubs. And Delight, A Groove Is in the Heart, was one of our tunes. Oh my, another good one up next with Sash.

thank you for joining me here on the Never End Weekend. You're listening to Happy Hits Radio with me, Terry, on every Sunday from 7 p.m. bringing you tunes from way back when, taking you down nostalgia lane. Do let me know how you're enjoying them. 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You just need to make sure that you check the T's and C's, make sure you don't get charged, etc., etc., you know, make sure you're old enough, rah rah rah. So here goes with the number: 07507 211 766. That is 07507 211 766. And if you fancy yourself as a radio presenter, do let us know as well. We are looking for people in September. I'm not going to be on the Saturday show anymore, but that's been covered. But we are looking for people, so come join our family.

0: Terry here on the Never End Weekend, and I certainly am not stopping the music, baby. That's what the Never End Weekend is here for. You're listening to Happy Hits Radio. Don't go anywhere. I've got another 2.5 hours of pure vibes.
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2: 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National Highways. And what's that? 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

Paul Simon in the house here on Happy Hits Radio. So let me tell you about my weekend. So I unfortunately wasn't able to do my show yesterday afternoon because I was otherwise engaged. I wasn't far from the studio, however, I needed to attend a family gathering, I think you'd say. So I met Tony and Sarah's granddaughter for the first time yesterday, and sweet little Elodie, she is so, so cute. She arrived and she was bawling her eyes out, and she needed a nappy change and a bottle. And so I took her outside and I was just, you know, trying to shush her and bouncing her around as you do with babies. Yeah, I don't really know what I'm doing, to be fair, but it seemed to quieten her down after a little while. So that was cool. And then Mom changed her and then she had her bottle and then she was hunky-dory. And we ended up down the rec in Colchester. They had a little DJ tent and a couple of, you know, what are they called? Sort of, you know, those places that sell knickknacks and some really cute crocheted plant pot holders, which reminded me of Malawi. And yeah, I got a bit nostalgic. But on Friday, whilst I was driving down the A12 coming up to see Hollywood Vampires at Castle Park on Friday night, I felt like I was coming home. So, so weird. I lived in Colchester for 7 years and it feels like home. Oh, do tell me where you're at in the world. Email studio@happyhits.co.uk.

The soulful Frankie Smith here on Sunday evening on Happy Hits Radio, the 23rd of August. We are 4 months off Christmas, people. Yep, true facts. Anyway, up next, I've got Donny Osmond for you with Puppy Love. Well, I have to tell you a little story about this weekend. I was dubbed a adorable naughty Labrador by my friend David this weekend. Don't go anywhere. Up next.

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2,000 hours here on the Never End Weekend. You're listening to Happy Hits Radio. Thank you for sticking with me. If you've just joined, welcome to the show. We've got another hour and a bit of good music taking you back down nostalgia lane. Do let me know what you were up to in the 80s and 90s, maybe even in the 70s if you were there. I'm very jealous, by the way, if you were. I would have loved the 60s and 70s. Oh my, here we go with California Love.

told you I was taking you back to the 80s and 90s, Ace of Base with The Sign, and then Snow with Informer. I mean, I do not know the lyrics, unfortunately. I mean, I have my own lyrics, but yeah. Do let me know if you have your own. 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

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That was Dee Reen with Things Can Only Get Better. I'm Terry, and I'm on with you until 10 p.m., bringing you tunes from the 70s, 80s, and 90s. I hope you've enjoyed the playlist so far.

Caesar and the Real McCoy with Another Night. Oh man, another dance floor filler back in the day, right? Let me know what you were doing when that song came out. So up next, I have got for you boy bands fans, boy band fans, boy bands out there, Boyzone with Picture of You.

0: gotta love the choreography of this song's dance moves. Anyway, I've got something to tell you. So I teamed up, that's the word, sorry, I was just trying to find the word then, teamed up with a couple of fellow presenters on another radio. And it was absolutely brilliant. We had so much fun. But I haven't told my producer yet. Oh boy, am I going to be in trouble?
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BC52s on the Never End weekend, have I got a story to tell you about Meet the Flintstones. So I have this mustard yellow dress that I wore for work the other day when it was super scorchio hot, which my friend Anne-Marie gave me. And it's a nice loose dress, you know, you could zhuzh it up with a belt or, you know, stuff, but I just kept it loose because it was a scorchio day, like I said. Anyway, I went then after work to go training with my friend Gavin, and I asked him for his honest opinion on said dress because I wasn't so sure about the colour, where yellow suits me but mustard yellow, I wasn't so convinced. Anyway, he went, No, I clocked you when you walked in earlier and I thought, actually, yeah, it looks quite good. You look like a Flintstone. Huh, I'm not sure if that's a compliment or what.

0: 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You're listening to Happy Hits Radio. This is the Never End Weekend with me, Terry Franzl, and I have got another hour of fabulous tunes taking you back to the 80s, 90s, and occasionally the 70s.
1: Chaka chaka chaka chaka gone. Chaka gone. 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

0: Wow, Terry bringing you Bill Wyman here on the Never End Weekend with Je Suis un Rockstar CC. I hope you're enjoying the tune so far. I have got so much more to come for you. Up next, Beats International, followed by Michael O'Donnell. Jeez, Terry, go back to your Scotch roots. MacDonald with Sweet Freedom, and then Redbone with The Witch Queen of New Orleans.
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New Orleans is on my bucket list. So what I have ticked off this year is Vienna, Venice, take that, Hollywood vampires, camping in Walder Graves, Van Vibes Festival, what else? So much more in between. Let me know what you've been up to this year. I feel so privileged and so grateful for what I've experienced so far. So let me know what you're up to. Email studio@happyhits.co.uk.

You sexy motherfucker. Horn style, please.

Prince with his iconic sexy MF here on the Never End Weekend. You're listening to Happy Hits Radio, and I hope you've enjoyed the tunes so far. If you've just joined, welcome to the show. You are about 2.5 hours off, but it's okay. We've got another hour of fabulous tunes. Alanis Morissette come up now. Yeah.

Helen Shapiro on the Never End Weekend with me, Terry. I wish. Shout out to my sister Zena in Mexico. She can't come now soon, you know, for stuff. It's, you know, we're coming into autumn and the flight prices are, you know, quite low, but she can't come because of her visa stuff. So she's

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That was Toto with Rosanna here on the Never End Weekend, slowly wrapping it up for this evening. We have another week to go and it's bank holiday. What are you up to? Do let me know. 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So here goes with the number. 07507 211 766. That is 07507 211 766. But stay with me now. I have a couple more tunes left.

Lisa Stansfield joining Cold Cut. People, hold on. And that's what the Never End Weekend is all about. Holding on to those 70s, 80s, and 90s vibes, taking you through the weekend and dispelling those Monday blues. Do let me know what you're up to for the bank holiday weekend. It'll be the last Saturday afternoon that I do, so I will only be on Sunday evenings from 7 p.m. Terry Franzl saying good night and leaving you with MJ.

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And though the most formidable journey lies ahead, only one will prevail. Wonder. 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

0: hurts slowly. It's hard to say that I'd rather stay awake when I'm asleep, because my dreams are bursting at the seams.
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1: The wife of PC Matthew Blades has paid tribute to the officer killed in the A66 crash, describing him as a superhero. 37-year-old Cleveland police officer died alongside colleague PC Tom Clough when a Volkswagen Passat travelling the wrong way collided with their marked police vehicle in Teesside. Victoria Fuller is Cleveland Police's chief constable.
2: My thoughts and the thoughts of everybody here at Cleveland Police are with their families, friends, colleagues and loved ones.
1: Violent and sexual offenders released from prison could be restricted to areas just a few miles wide under new rules due to be introduced in October. The restrictions would be monitored and tailored to allow access to essential services and appointments. And Dr. Dre has dismissed concerns about artificial intelligence in music, saying he believes only people who struggle to create see it as a threat. That's the latest from Radio News Hub. I'm Dave Cronin.
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1: Monday starts chilly in the north with another fine dry day for most. Afternoon haze and a risk of showers develop in Devon and Cornwall with highs of 24 degrees Celsius.

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